me from the start. With such physical attraction, girl, you know to feel the spark. I want a few words, now go tell you no sweet talk. Now go laba laba laba la, not chat pure fart. I'll get straight to the point, like a aura dart. Humble lay down in a jacuzzi and get some bubble bath. Only song you will hear is the beating of my heart. And we will, and not some sweet